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Welcome to your Kilo Saturday night. It's Memorial Day weekend. And it's Lisa, hanging out in the Kilo Studios with you tonight. Got some new rock from Black Label Society from their brand new album, Engines of Demolition. This is Name and Blood on Kilo.

94.3 Kilo rocks with Jimi Hendrix. All along the Watchtower. Back before that, New Rock and Black Label Society, Name in Blood. 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

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Billy Morrison's new album, Hollow, is headed our way. August 7th. It seems so far away, but June is just around the corner. I posted a video of him signing the inserts. And he said, there's going to be something extra special about 10 of them. So I'm anxiously awaiting to hear what that might be. From that upcoming album, we got a new rock from Billy Morrison, Godsmack's Sully Erna, and Extreme's new No Bettin' Court, This Is Becoming, on Kilo.

0: 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Hardwire. Big Metallica announcement coming up soon here at Kilo. Can't wait for you to hear about that. Also coming up soon. Matter of fact, this Friday night, May 29th, it's the first of this season's Kilo Pint Nights. You know, where we're rocking local breweries, bars, eateries throughout the summer. First stop, this Friday, May 29th, 7 to 9 p.m., we're going to be hanging out at Mother Muff's, 2432 West Colorado Avenue. And we're going to be giving away limited edition Kilo Godsmack pint glasses. 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And when we're out, we're out. So don't show up late. Matter of fact, get there early. Grab yourself a drink, something to eat. You can check out their menu ahead of time, mothermuffs.com, and hang out with us. We're also giving away two pairs of tickets for Godsmack and Stone Temple Pilots at the Junkyard September 9th. Also new this year, we've got limited edition brewery themed glasses that have a throwback Kilo logo on them. It's pretty cool. 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So mark your calendars this Friday, May 29th, 7 to 9 p.m. Start handing out those glasses at 8. 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They also have all major sports packages, so you will never miss a game. Of course, you can always find all the information, address, map, etc. on our website, kilo943.com.
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0: The Rock Station 94.3 Kilo. And their brand new album, The End Is Not the End. That was New Rock's Betray You, All for You. Coming up on this day in 1982, the UK musicians union banned these from live concerts. As opposed to not live? I'll tell you more about that, plus 40 minutes of nonstop rock. Next on Kilo.
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Hey, it's Lisa hanging out in the Kilo studios tonight. On this day, in 1982, the UK Musicians Union banned synthesizers and drum machines from studio sessions and concerts because they thought such inventions would end up putting musicians out of a job. Ah, the 80s. Let's keep your night rocking with some new rock from The Haunt. It's Bad Omen on Kilo.

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Social Distortion headed to the Mission Ballroom in September. Also got a brand new album out. Title track from that album. It's new rock from Social Distortion, Born to Kill on Kilo.

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0: The Rock Station 94.3 Kilo. In this moment, Adrenalize. Tell you what, they put on an awesome show. Saw them at a Ford Amphitheater a while back. Theatrical. 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

0: The Rock Station 94.3 Kilo, Disturbed. The Voices. Back before that, new rock from Chevelle with Pale Horse. Coming up, this band is celebrating their 20th anniversary as a band. Their 10th studio album headed our way later this year. Said at first, they considered making it a double album because of like 30 songs ready to go. Ended up paring it down to about 14 or 15 of the best. More about that plus 40 minutes of nonstop rock. It's next on Kilo.
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It's headed our way, September 18th. It's new rock from Anthrax. It's all for the kids on Kilo.

0: 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You know, here at Kilo, we are all about supporting local. 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But other than that, every Monday night starting at 6:30 p.m. If you happen to miss it, you can always catch the Loud and Local Rewind up the next day at Kilo943.com.
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0: The Rock Station 94.3 Kilo. Alice in Chains, We Die Young. Before that, new rock from Corrosion of Conformity, You'll Lose Yourself. Coming up, this rocker started his record collection as a kindergartner, with his first purchase being a 7-inch vinyl of the Jackson 5's Dancing Machine. Got any guesses of who? I'll tell you if you're right. Just 40 minutes of nonstop rock. It's next on Kilo.
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1: The Rock Station 94.3 Kilo. I'm a rock and roller. New rock from Rob Zombie. He started his record collection as a kindergartner with his first purchase being a 7-inch vinyl of the Jackson 5's Dancing Machine. And now we've got new rock from Rob Zombie with his new album, The Great Satan. Your 40 minutes keeps rocking on Kilo.

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From their new album, One, out now. It's new rock from Seven Dust. Is This the Real You? On Kilo.

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Breaking Benjamin. 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

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That's the Hailstorm back at the Pikes Peak Center. It's been a while, but oh my, it was such a good show. I do highly recommend going to see them. 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On Kilo.

0: the Rock Station 94.3 Kilo, Pantera, Cowboys from Hell. 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

of Rock Station 94.3 Kilo. Check out Lou Brutus's interview with Korn on Hard Drive starting tomorrow morning at 10 a.m. Sure, they'll be talking about their new album. It's coming out later this year. From that album, we got new rock from Korn, Reward the Scars, on Kilo.

0: The Rock Station 94.3 Kilo. Rammstein. Du hast. Back before that, new rock from Korn. More the Scars. Coming up, it's 40 minutes of nonstop rock. Right here on Kilo.
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The Pretty Reckless headed to Empower Field at Mile High with AC/DC July 28th. We've also got a brand new album headed our way called Dear God. That'll be hitting shelves June 26th. It's just around the corner. From that new album, we got new rock for the Pretty Reckless, When I Wake Up, on Kilo.

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0: the Rock Station 94.3 Kilo. How's about showing off some new ink this summer? 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

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Story of the year. Headed to the Mission Ballroom as part of their Screamo tour. We've also got new rock from Story of the Year. This is Gasoline. All Rage, Still Only Numb. On Kilo.

0: The Rock Station 94.3 Kilo. Avenged Sevenfold with Nightmare. Before that, new rock from Story of the Year with Gasoline on the Range. Still Only Numb. Coming up, this guitarist made a bet with his dad. And thanks to their latest, the dad had to pay up. I'll tell you more about that, plus 40 minutes of nonstop rock. Next on Kilo.
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0: The Rock Station 94.3 Kilo. Drag Me. New rock from Ashes to New. Years ago, from Ashes to New guitarist Jimmy Bennett made a deal with his dad. His dad told him if he ever had a song go number one, he'd get his first tattoo. Well, about 2 weeks ago, that bet came due. And Jimmy posted a video of his dad's very first tattoo. They're from Ashes to New logo, of course. But it wasn't too bad, as far as pain goes. About a 4 out of 10 pain scale. I don't have any tattoos. I don't know. I thought they were pretty painful. But way to keep a promise, Dad. Your 40 minutes of nonstop rock keeps rolling. On Kilo.
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It's Lisa hanging out with you on your Saturday night. On their latest album, Engines of Demolition, out now. 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

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The Who. Headed to Fiddler's Green with Rob Zombie, Marilyn Manson, and Orchy. 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

0: 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Back before that, new rock from Tom Morello featuring Beartooth and Everything Burns. We are less than a week away from Kilo's first pint night of the season. We're going to be hanging out at Mother Muff's at 2432 West Colorado Avenue this Friday, May 29th. 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

94.3 Kilo rocks with Linkin Park and Paper Cut. Back before that, new rock from 3 Days Grace and Death Wish. And this, my friend, is where I say goodnight. I'm turning off this mic and I am heading home. Enjoy the rest of your Memorial Day weekend as we also take some time to honor those who have fallen while serving and protecting this wonderful country. I'll meet you back here Tuesday night. I'll have some mandatory Metallica waiting for you. Also, pretty big Metallica announcement. 40 minutes of nonstop rock is next.

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4: And good morning. I have Andrew with Mattersville. Good morning.
5: Good morning. Nice beer.
4: Yeah, thank you for coming in. So you reached out to us about this really cool thing that you're doing now. So it's called Yoga with Wolf Dogs. Tell us about that.
5: Yeah, it's something I kind of thought up. And we have a specific yard that has enough room. And we've got dogs surrounding the yard. And a lot of them are low contents, but we do have some mid content to a couple high content wolf dogs around you. And we have a nice instructor. She'll come out and do a 60-minute yoga with you. And I'll have a few of the younger pups, the littler ones, running around and sniffing everybody. It's a good way for us to get dogs socialized and more interacting with civilians instead of just by themselves. Because most of these dogs came from horde situations.
4: Aww.
5: The ones that we do let out for the yoga, they came from a hoarding situation in Barstow, California.
4: Oh, wow.
5: And they are corgi mix. So they're short stature corgi mixed wolves.
4: Corgi mixed wolves. That sounds adorable. So are you guys a rescue then?
5: Yes, ma'am. Our CEO, Drew Robertson, founded the Mattersville Rescue back in 2019. He founded Mattersville after his friend Randy passed away by suicide. Randy was a Marine vet, and in honor of him, Drew created this wonderful program. I found the program by accident in 2021.
4: Yeah?
5: I'm a proud Army vet myself. I only served 5.5 years. However, I suffered from mental illness.
4: Oh, I'm a vet myself.
5: Oh,
4: so
5: thank you for your service.
4: Thank you as well on this Memorial Day weekend. Not to interrupt you, but I totally understand. Even just 5 years, because that's what I served. Mm-hmm. One moment can change your life. Oh, yeah. So I definitely understand.
5: And I mean, that's kind of where my mental health started, was in the Army. And after getting out of the Army and trying to find a steady job, I really couldn't do anything. And after I got fired from my last job, I was deemed unemployable. I couldn't work. I couldn't do anything around outside people. I have a severe issue with authority. And my wife was at work. So I was just Googling, saying, okay, what is there to do around here? What volunteer positions?
4: Yeah.
5: And I found the Colorado Wolf and Wildlife Center. And that was a little out of my driving distance.
4: Yeah.
5: But then I found Mattersville. And if it wasn't for Mattersville, I wouldn't be here. But one day, I just reached out and submitted a volunteer application. The next day, a lady called me up and said, hey, come on out the next day and you'll meet up with DeAndre, who is another volunteer, and he'll give you the orientation tour and you'll go from there. And the property is out in Sedalia, so it's about an hour and a half drive out here. It's about 30 minutes from Woodland Park. Okay. It's a nice little piece of property. I got up there and I met with DeAndre. The very first thing he taught me is you never squat down next to a wolf because your throat is right there. Yeah, that's another story. But the first enclosure we went into was with mid to higher content wolf dogs, Wallace, Thor, and Becky. And DeAndre told me that Becky was extremely standoffish and extremely shy. So he introduced me into the enclosure. He's like, these are very friendly pups. You can sit down and relax. And as soon as I sat down, Becky came and sat right next to me.
4: Oh, wow.
5: He's like, I've never seen her do that. He's like, you just created that. And that bond that I had with her just kept bringing me back. But back then, it was only working with 15 wolf dogs.
4: Yeah.
5: And it was cleaning up poop, changing their water buckets, playing with them, and feeding them. That's all it entailed. And growing up, I've never messed with any wolf dogs.
4: Yeah.
5: I've always had a pet dog. So when I first started taking care of the wolf dogs, everything just came naturally. I know how to take care of them. I know I can feel their needs. I'm a huge empath, so I can feel them. And the first few times I went up, it was just an amazing experience. And my wife didn't want no part of it. Oh, that's your thing. That's your thing. But bringing her up, she loved it. She fell in love. But as this place, our credo is PAC 22, because we're trying to bring awareness to 22 veteran suicides.
4: Yeah.
5: Well, now it's 22 plus.
4: Yeah.
5: But we also do PAC healing, which, I mean, if anybody's having mental health issues, we get together, we talk, and we work things out. We also do have a on-site therapist.
4: Oh, wow.
5: She's licensed. She's been in 40 years, and she does wonders, and she's been helping me out. And now we've got two properties. We have our Sedalia property with, after this recent rescue, now we have 35 pups out in Sedalia, and we have 79 out in Yoder.
4: Wow.
5: Yeah.
4: That's huge. And that's really awesome. You know, this would never have been on my radar, and there's so many people out there that this could help. And so you've got this Yoga with Wolf Dogs coming up June 6th at 1 p.m. at the Mattersville Yoder Properties right here in the 719. Yeah, $22 per person donation. All experienced welcome. You can bring your own mat and water, and then you've got to reserve your spot. So for them to do that, do you have a website or social media that they can visit?
5: They can go to MattersvilleVets.org. Or they can text me directly.
4: Okay.
5: And we'll get them online and we'll go from there.
4: Yeah, and your number is 719-216-1253?
5: Yes, ma'am.
4: All right. You heard it again. 719-216-1253. If you want to RSVP for this Yoga with Wolf Dogs. I mean, it just sounds very cool. I've done yoga with goats. Mm-hmm. And, you know, they get invasive. And I want a wolf dog to get invasive with me.
5: Oh, yeah. And with the littler ones, that's what we're trying to do. We did a trial a couple weeks ago and it went fantastic. And with more people, the more dogs will interact. Now we can get a couple of our more rowdier ones out. But again, I will always make sure everything's safe. Nobody on the property has ever been bit other than myself. Yeah.
4: Is this all ages?
5: Yes, ma'am. All ages, welcome. And once we get done with yoga, we always stay for the tour.
4: That's really cool. All right. Well, thank you for coming in, Andrew. This is so exciting. And I'm glad that you're on our radar. And if you have anything else coming up, you can always reach out. We'll get you back in.
5: Perfect. Thank you, ma'am.
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0: Stone Temple Pilots, Dead and Bloated, Course STP, going to be on the road with Godsmack. We get a junkyard stop. Actually, we got tickets for you. Got some cool things as part of Kilo's Pint Night. That official kickoff coming up next Friday. Complete details. Actually, I'll get to that after the new rock from Tom Morello. Along with Caleb Shomo, Beartooth, Everything Burns, right here at Kilo.
1: Never had a choice. Never let the ops win.

0: Like a storm, the devil inside. Welcome to a Sunday morning, Sid Black, Kilo Studio. 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Limited edition Kilo Godsmack pint glasses. 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Think 750, 850 that Friday night, the 29th. And that will be at it all summer long. The official start, Kilo's Pint Night, Friday the 29th at Mother Muffs. Any more details, Mother Muffs. Pint Night main page post up at Kilo 943.
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Dear God, brand new record from the Pretty Reckless coming out in June, ahead of their Mile High stop with AC/DC in July. It's New Rock When I Wake Up right here at Kilo.

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0: Ghost, Call Me Little Sunshine. Good morning. Welcome to a Sunday, Sid Black, Kilo Studio. Law Frog, another sit-in with McDivitt Law Firm's Law Frog. 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

0: We await the full details of what will be a follow-up to The Warning's latest record, their biggest record today, Keep Me Fed. That just the lead track of what is to come in 2026 from The Warning, that is New Rock and Kerosene. Sid Black, get on your Sunday. Ford and Nonstop here next.
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0: Rob Zombie hitting the road with Marilyn Manson this summer. 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All your details. 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I will be live at Mother Muff's 7 till 9. 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

0: D, New Rock and Born to Kill, title track of their new record, out and available now. 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I am done. 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
2: Happy Memorial Day weekend and welcome to the world-famous Hard Drive. I'm Lou Brutus, and the critics tell us that rock is dead, which is an odd thing to say considering the summer tours coming up from AC/DC, The Pretty Reckless, Iron Maiden, Guns N' Roses, Breaking Benjamin, Black Label Society, Rob Zombie, Marilyn Manson, Hailstorm, Papa Roach, Megadeth, Limp Bizkit, 3 Days Grace, Black Veil Brides, and dozens of others. If rock is dead, it's doing a very poor job of it. Anyway, this week on the World Famous Hard Drive, my guest will include Evanescence, Korn, Theory of a Dead Man, Black Veil Brides, and Eva Under Fire. We're also going to get you plugged in with the new Anthrax. We'll begin the musical proceedings with the Hard Drive double dose of yet another band on the road this summer, Shinedown, from the forthcoming new 8, This Is Safe and Sound. Shinedown on Hard Drive. Welcome aboard.

0: Hard drive, double dose of Shinedown. Dance, kid, dance, and safe and sound. They are in Oklahoma City, Oklahoma this weekend, dropping the new 8 album next Friday. I'm Lou Brutus. Time now to get you plugged in with the new one from Anthrax. The group's Frank Bello joins me. Tell me about the tune, It's for the Kids.
1: It's everything you expect from Anthrax. You know, it's been a while, Lou, if you realize the time since we came out with new music. I'm very, very excited. I think this song says it all. When I think we like to do with lyrical content, I think we like to leave it to people to see what they get out of it. We know where we're coming from, but it's interesting to let it get out there and see what people think about it. There's a video. Have you seen the video? Have you seen a taste of the video yet?
0: Yeah.
1: Okay, cool. It's so refreshing, and so I'm psyched right now because this is the first stuff we have. I'm very proud of it. As everything, as an Anthrax fan as I am, I think everything that I would want in a song from Anthrax after so long. So it's energetic, heavy, fast, and it's got great melodies, all good stuff. So I think every Anthrax fan will like this.

Murderous movie music from Ice Nine Kills featuring McKenna Grace twisting the knife on hard drive from Scream 7. Got you plugged in with the new Anthrax before that. It's for the kids. Thank you to the band's Frank Bello for joining me. I'm Lou Brutus. Happy Memorial Day.

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19: Everybody, what's happening? This is Zach Wild with my fellow New Jersey brethren O'Doom, Father Lou Brutus, on the world-famous hard drive.

0: Atreyu on the world famous hard drive, who this weekend are wrapping their run with Seven Dust in the hometown of John Bon Jovi, scenic and beautiful Sayreville, New Jersey. Anyway, I'm Lou Brutus, joined now by Amanda from Eva Under Fire. Amanda, the new album is done. It's hitting July 10. Knowing your love of playing live and seeing live music, you have got to be ready to get out there.
1: The writing process was so long, and we couldn't live it. We couldn't see it. We weren't out there like we need to be, because for us, that's when it's real, you know? And so now everything is coming to a place of like, all of this hard work, we get to finally see it come through. I'm so excited. All the guys, we needed this.
0: I have to ask, did mom ever bring you to rock shows when you were a kid?
1: Oh, yeah. I went to Scorpions concert with my parents. I went to Elton John with my parents. I was, playing in bars since I was, young, like big X's on my hand, young, you know what I mean? And they were at every show, and my mom took me to one of my first concerts when I was a teenager was Three Doors Down at Clutch Cargo's. So she was there, and I went to see Evanescence when Bring Me to Life was huge and like on the Fallen record, like at Harpo's. We were there.
0: You know, you are absolutely showing your Detroit roots. I've definitely been to Harpo's, and I made the mistake of thinking, oh, I'm going to jump down from the stage. I was there, the band was doing sound check, and I thought, oh, I'm just going to pop down into the pit. It's like 12 feet down, you know, or
1: 10, yeah, you can't do that.
0: Like it's half a story, you know. I almost broke my legs.

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1: I'm Adam Gunche of the band 3 Days Grace.
0: With the Sonic Warrior, Lou Brutus, on the world-famous Hard Drive.

0: 3 days grace on the world famous hard drive. They recently wrapped up a run in their home nation of Canada. Couple of weeks from now, they are going to begin touring in Europe with a huge festival in Sweden. I'm Lou Brutus. When we come back, Three Song Seg is going to feature Fozzy, Beartooth, and Breaking Benjamin. Then I will talk revenge with Andy from Black Veil Brides. Happy Memorial Day weekend. More hard drive on the way.
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0: Hard Drive, three-song seg this week featuring Breaking Benjamin, Beartooth, and Fozzy. I'm Lou Brutus, joined now by Andy Black, Mr. Beersack of Black Veil Brides. Andy, while the new record is not a concept record per se, it certainly seems to have them.
1: Since I was a young kid, I have the word revenge tattooed on my shoulder. It's the monkey on my back. It's the chip on my shoulder. It's the thing that, since I was a kid, I'm going to show you. You're not right about this. You can't tell me what I'm going to do. You can't tell me I'm not any good. You can't say this band isn't good. I'm going to push forever. I'm going to be in a position where you can't not pay attention. All these things from the time I was a kid were motivating factors into why I was doing the art that I have done. Why I'm sitting in this room with shiny plaques around me is because I pushed myself constantly to be a person who didn't give a shit what you thought about me, so to speak. But that has never served me on an emotional level. I've never gotten to the end of that and thought, oh, good, it's over now. I defeated all my enemies. It is a constant self-serving certainty that I am in the right, somebody else is in the wrong, and I'm going to show them. So it's not me, this is a very long-winded answer, but it's not me dictating what I think other people are doing wrong. It is a comment on something that I find pretty culturally ubiquitous, for myself included.

0: Black Veil Brides on the world famous Hard Drive, the title track from their recently released album, Vindicate. I'm your host, the Sonic Warrior, Lou Brutus, looking ahead to hour two of the show. My guests are going to include Korn, Evanescence, and Theory of a Dead Man. We are also going to do Music News in Dirt, featuring Beartooth, Gojira, and The Who. Lots more Hard Drive on the way as we bid you a happy and safe Memorial Day weekend. Please have fun, just don't do anything stupid.
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Hour two of the world famous hard drive underway with the band I'll be hosting at Rockfest in July and also catching as the opener for AC/DC. It's the Pretty Reckless When I Wake Up. I'm Lou Brutus. We now check into the topsy-turvy world of rock and roll gossip and news that we call dirt. Beartooth have announced the 2026 U.S. leg of their Pure Ecstasy World Tour with special guests Don Bracco, Magnolia Park, and Wind Waker. Tour kicks off November 11 in Boston, hits cities including New York, D.C., Chicago, Atlanta, Austin, and L.A., before wrapping December 19 in Wheatland, California. Arriving August 28th via Fearless Records, the new Pure Ecstasy will be the band's sixth album. Gojira are celebrating the 20th anniversary of their From Mars to Sirius album with a special limited edition double gatefold picture disc. 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Finally, The Who have released their brand new single, Lost Soul, featuring Nothing More's Johnny Hawkins, whilst also announcing their new album, Hun, arriving July 24. The tune blends Hawkins' English-sung chorus of Born to be a Lost Soul, fused with traditional Mongolian chanting. That's all the dirt that's fit to dish since we're talking The Who with Johnny Hawkins. 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

0: Mongolia's musical Metal Marauders on hard drive, The Who, featuring Johnny Hawkins of Nothing More, Lost Soul. I'm Lou Brutus, now joined by my close personal Canadian friend Tyler Connolly from Theory of a Dead Man, who recently announced their upcoming Dead 7 tour with Seven Dust. Tyler, was there a band when you were a kid that you really wanted to see or got to see?
1: I never saw Led Zeppelin, but we saw Page Plant. We did the full-on, like, kids waiting overnight at the mall outside, slept there. And then the janitor let us in to the mall, like, when it was still closed, so we could wait for the Ticketmaster booth to open because you had to buy tickets in person.
0: Yeah.
1: And I remember we were the first people in line, and we still got terrible seats. I don't know what happened. Dude, you know, watching them play Four Sticks, and the drummer played with Four Sticks, and I was like, this is so amazing. But that's the closest I got, you know. But my dad, I remember my dad, oh, I remember seeing the Beatles, and I remember seeing Jimi Hendrix, and I'm like, yeah, so, yeah, I'm very jealous that he, but, you know, it's all generational, you know, everything changes, so, but, yeah.

0: Words are worthless. That is the latest from Sleep Theory for this Memorial Day weekend edition of the world famous Hard Drive. I'm Lou Brutus. When we bounce back, Brian Head Welch of Korn will be here to talk about non-musical things he loves to do. Until then, get some free stuff. Send me a self-addressed stamped envelope to P.O. 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We will send back our custom guitar picks, stickers, and other stuff.
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0: Hard Drive music from Architects, Broken Mirror, preceded In the Rock by the new Five Finger Death Punch, Eye of the Storm, with belated happy birthday wishes going out to bassist Chris Cale, who just celebrated a few days back. I'm Lou Brutus. Always love being joined by Head from Korn. Outside of music, what kind of stuff do you like to get into?
1: I got the entrepreneurial spirit, you know, so I'm in a lot of businesses. I love investing. I love real estate. I have some sober living homes. You know, I have I'm a part owner in a mental health company. And so things like that, you know, just really going out and trying to give back and trying to make things grow, because the more they grow, the more you can do good out there, you know, and because it takes money to do good. And so it's really fun for me to do all that, you know. But art, I keep it to music. I used to draw when I was a kid. I was never really that great, but yeah, it was therapeutic when I was young as well.
0: I would have to guess that, and we've talked about your sobriety before, certainly, but I'll bet you've had a hell of a lot more time to do stuff when you're not hungover and or not, you know, doing those other things. Once you got your health back, you probably said, man, I got all this time for all this cool stuff.
1: Exactly. Yeah. Yeah. I'm never, like I said, I have too much on my plate usually, but it, you know, I keep busy just like you, you know. I get up and I'll have something on my to-do list every day, you know, and, you know, it keeps us young, right?

from the game Diablo 4 Lord of Hatred, which I haven't played yet, even though I've been playing Diablo for decades. That is Corn on Hard Drive, Reward the Scars. I'm Lou Brutus, Social D and President on Deck. Then Amy Lee of Evanescence joins me to talk collaboration partners when Hard Drive continues. Happy Memorial Day week.

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0: Thanks for hanging with me this Memorial Day weekend on Hard Drive. I'm Lou Brutus. Joined now by one of my favorite humans, Amy Lee of Evanescence. Amy, you co-wrote the new album with heavyweight producer Zach Cervini, as well as Jordan Fish of Bring Me the Horizon fame. Take me inside those writing sessions.
1: It really came from like sitting in a circle, kind of like I'm at a keyboard and Troy's at the guitar and the boys are at their computer homes, and just like one person has an idea, the next person makes better, next person has the next thing. It just like went like that. And when it happens so super fast like that, there's just, it's this magic where like you can't stop, you can't take a break, you don't eat. It's just like go, go, go, next thing, go, push your button, here we go. And by the end of the day, we're just like exhausted. I remember Troy and I were like, I want In-N-Out, I'm starving. Like we hadn't eaten all day. And we went to In-N-Out and waited, the line was so long. But like we're on the way home and I was just like, man, how are we going to do that tomorrow? And he was like, I don't know. And we got in the next day and started, I think, Sanctuary. It was just like this magic thing that ended up being like a really important kind of core, like seed for the album. So like once we got to that phase, we already had other music. We'd already done some songs with Nick. There's a bunch of really cool stuff already bubbling away. But then that felt like, okay, now we found the core, and everything just started to really fall into place after that.

0: Evanescence on the world famous Hard Drive from their forthcoming new Sanctuary album, dropping just a couple of weeks from now. Who will you follow? Now then, is it time to find out what's in Lou's playlist? It is. Is it? In a moment.
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0: What's in Lou's playlist for this Memorial Day weekend? It's new stuff from Nonpoint. Earlier this week, they announced the forthcoming new record due this summer called The Last Word. This is the first tune from it. It's called Is It? Nonpoint on the world-famous Hard Drive.

0: What's in Lou's playlist this week on the world famous hard drive? It's the new one from Nonpoint. The song Is It? Going to be found on the new album, The Last Word, later this summer. That'll do it for the show this Memorial Day weekend. Hard Drive is a 2026 copywritten production of Broodhawk Industries. Hard Drive is engineered by Matt Iani, produced by Randy Hawk. Me, I'm Lou Brutus, leaving you with the words of writer Dr. Hunter S. Thompson. Freedom is something that dies unless it's used. I'll catch you next week on Hard Drive.
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94.3 Kilo. Good afternoon. It's Sunday afternoon for your Memorial Day weekend. Mo in to rock you all afternoon. Now, the cops are out. They just want to say happy Memorial Day. So please keep your speeds in check. Drive safely. Seven Dust, new rock. Is this the real you? In 40 minutes of nonstop rock, right here at Kilo.

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94.3 Kilo. 48 years of rock. That's Pink Floyd. Korn came out with a new song. Surprise to everybody, actually. It's from the Diablo 4 Lord of Hatred expansion. And this is called Reward the Scars. 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

0: 94.3 Kilo Gravity Kills. Before that, New Rock from Korn. Their first new rock in, I think, 4 years. From the Diablo 4 Lord of Hatred expansion video game. Let's reward the scars. Good afternoon, Memorial Day weekend, your Sunday afternoon. Thanks for joining me. 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

94.3 Kilo. 40 minutes of nonstop rock. The Pretty Reckless, Dear God, their album, out June 26th. This from that album. New rock when I wake up.

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Right here, Kito.

0: 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And before that, New Rock from Atreyu, the album The End Is Not the End, out now. And that was all for you. Good afternoon. It's Mo in on your Memorial Day Sunday. Thanks for joining me. Kilo's Free Ink Fridays through the month of May is brought to you by Dub Zub Tattoo. 2000 East Pikes Peak in North Union. 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

0: 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Story of the year. It's Gasoline, all rage, still only numb. They're coming in concert July 22nd. 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Good afternoon. It's Mo in on your Memorial Day weekend. 40 minutes of nonstop rock is happening next, right here.
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0: 94.3 Kilo Breaking Benjamin. They're coming in concert. 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And before that, Becoming New Rock from Billy Morrison, Sully Erna, and Nuno Betancourt. New Rock right here at Kilo. And good afternoon, it's Mo. In on your Memorial Day weekend, thank you for hanging with me. Kilo's Pint Nights are back. 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The first Pint Night, Mother Muffs, 2432 West Colorado Avenue. 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

0: 94.3 Kilo New Rock out of Canada. That's 3 days grace. They're coming in concert with I Prevail, The Funeral Portrait, November 11th. Details and tickets at Kilo943.com. And that was Death Wish. New Rock right here at Kilo. Good afternoon. It's Mo. I've got 40 minutes of nonstop rock next right here at Kilo.
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0: 94.3 Kilo Helmet. Before that, new rock from the band Anthrax. The first new tune in over 10 years. It's for the kids. And good afternoon. It's Mo. And on your Memorial Day weekend, Kilo and McDivitt Law Firm bring you the Law Frog. That's right. McDivitt, David McDivitt, who's the Law Frog, comes in on the Kilo Morning Show every third Wednesday of the month. This coming Wednesday, the 27th at 9 a.m. on the Kilo Morning Show with Ross Ford, David McDivitt, the Law Frog, will answer your legal questions for absolutely nothing. 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It's the Law Frog. You got problems with your ex? 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Property disputes? 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
1: 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September 12th, he'll be with Marilyn Manson, The Who, and Orgy at Fiddler's Green. 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

Five Finger Death Punch had written many songs they said were suitable for a new album, like 80. They had to knock it down to 14 or 15 songs. And this is the first one they've released for their new album. And this is Eye of the Storm, new rock from Five Finger Death Punch right here at Kelo.

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Before that, The Who featuring Johnny Hawkins, longtime drummer for Nothing More, and their song New Rock, Lost Soul. 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

94.3 Kilo, new rock from Breaking Benjamin. Something Wicked. They're coming. Breaking Benjamin Chevelle, star set, September 28th. 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Just click on the concert page. Good afternoon, it's Mo. 40 Nonstop. That's next. Right here.

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0: 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We're giving away tickets at the first pint night, too. So join us, won't you, at Mother Muff's next Friday. And before that, new rock from The Warning out of Mexico City. That's Kerosene. And good afternoon. It's Mo, rocking your Memorial Day weekend. Kilo's Summer of Sphere, Metallica, has signed to be hanging out at the Sphere in Las Vegas. And we're going to tell you how you can get there, how Kilo's going to get you there. 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

0: 94.3 Kilo New Rock from Deftones. And that's Ectasis. Good afternoon. It's Mo. I'm done. Summer's up next. She's got 40 minutes of nonstop rock right here at Kilo.
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